try. This ain't no matter of fighting people. Get this in your head tonight. I loved you once a long time ago, but times are changing fast. You'll ask me once, you'll ask me twice, but still I will say no. Stop, I gotta get away. No more words for me to say. My love for you is dead and gone. You leave this place all alone. Body and your fingers touch, they drove me once insane. But now I'll tell you.

ground. No more compromise at all, you bring me back around. Hearts are burning everywhere, but want to kill the flaming mind. The lightning in my field is off, can't happen.